or a silly act. 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I'm just trying to find a way to extract

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Things are

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1: rock this cold
0: super power dog striker throw the jam never ending race play that shadow witness I believe it fellow whatever you know them whatever you miss
1: goodbye
0: square empty air the language no one speaks various magic fit
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Always living to the end, yeah, living to the end.

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1: Let the music play. Let the music play.
2: This is for the beautiful girls around the world. Mr. Worldwide.